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1: 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Oh, it's a goal! Pelé has scored for Brazil. The fabulous Pelé has brought Goodison Park to its feet. Here he is.
0: Pemain berikutnya adalah Ronaldo Nazario yang menjadi juara dunia bersama Brazil pada Piala Dunia 1994 di Amerika Serikat.

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